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It's going down. It's 103.5 KTU, the beat of New York Pro Style, up in the spot holding you down. Guys, don't forget, if you want to win tickets to some shows that are sold out, you can't get tickets to, but you can still win them online. You want to head over to KTU.com. Bruno Mars tickets. How about Beatstock? You want to go to Beatstock? We got tickets up there for that. Or you want to see Robin Barclay Center when she touches down? Oh, yes. All that is right there. One click away, KTU.com. For just

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Grooving, of course, on your Thursday night with Pro Styles. 103.5 KTU, the beat of New York. Getting ready for a big weekend, of course. A lot of events happening out here. Just follow me on Instagram. You'll see what we're up to at DJ Pro Style, okay? And in the meantime, on the way, I'm going to be live in the mix. I got some Nelly coming up, some Mariah Carey. And right now, Huntrix, Golden on your number one.

That's that country grammar right there. Nelly, it's the family. It's 103.5 KTU, the beater in New York. DJ Pro Style up in the spot, holding you down. Talking about the family, shout out to my sis Penny Dellis, of course, and the whole Berklee College family out there. Just earlier this week, we recorded a live podcast at the Berklee College here in the city. Shout out to them. Of course, if you stop over there near Times Square, 7th Ave, 48th Street, you can check out that Berklee College billboard for Teach Me Something, our podcast. Also, I got my own billboard over there. We got a lot going on. Shout out to everybody out there. Anyway, let's get back to the music with some Mariah.

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0: Hey, yo, you don't know there ain't no second guest, and it's Sean Paul alongside the baddest. 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You know it's the KTU 103.5. 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Dirty.
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Hey, it's 103.5 KTU, the beat of New York, pro style up in the building. On the way, I got some Britney Spears, some Maroon 5 for you, Taylor Swift. We're going to take it back with the Ghost Town DJs, Mike Boo, so get ready for that, right? Some Lady Gaga on the way and more, man. Let's go.

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It's 103.5 KTU, the beat of New York. DJ Pro Style up in the spot holding you down. Guys, head over to KTU.com, not only because we have all the stories there, right? From I'm looking at some Post Malone stories, some Drake, some Karol G stories up there, but we also got giveaways, all right? 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Let's keep this party going.

We living it up over here. It's going down. It's 103.5 KTU, the beat of New York. I'm still living it up from this award I won over the weekend at the EDMAs. I should say the road to the EDMAs party that happened over there at the Summer Club. Shout out to the Summer Club, everybody over there at the Ravel Hotel. And shout out to my guy Hollywood Hamilton and the whole EDMA community and family that was out there. And they hooked me up with the award. I loved it. You know what I'm saying? Of course, you got the big EDMAs that's going down in March of next year. 2027, all right? But we get this thing popping early. I can't wait for that, all right? But anyway, we'll talk more about that and a lot more on the way. Let's get back to the music on your number one.

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0: Acid Chainsmokers on your number one. It's 103.5 K2, the beat of New York Pro Style up in the building. Getting ready to go back live in the mix. I tell you, the party never stops over here on the Pro Show. You should know this by now if you've been listening, all right? So the mix coming up, top of the hour, once again, 11 o'clock. So sit back, relax, and keep what you got. It's KTU.
1: Yeah.

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Shout out to Brooklyn. What's poppin', baby? It's 103.5 KT, the beat of New York. I'm going to be heavy in Brooklyn this weekend. Of course, Sunday, daytime event. My sis Angie Martinez got her summer barbecue happening. Buju Bantan's going to be out there rocking, of course, French Montana, Remy Ma, Zeddy Will, Coi Leray, and more. That's going to be a movie. That's sold out. And then we're going to stay in Brooklyn for the nighttime. Okay, Polygon. It's going to be rocking. It's an album release party for the one and only Buju Bantan. All right? So all my dancehall reggae lovers, make sure that's where you're at. Go to my Instagram for more details. Anyway, let's get back to the music with some Riri. Nah, nah, nah.

Philly, Shaggy. On your number one station. It's 103.5 K2TV of New York. Shaggy's like an air personality here at this point. You know what I'm saying? Shaggy's always here. I love it. You know what I mean? That's the family right there. We got a bunch of interviews with Shaggy. You can scroll K2.com and find out. I got interviews with him for the podcast, Teach Me Something, shot to Berklee College. So Shaggy Deffy comes through all the time, stops by, and shows love. All right? In the meantime, on the way, I got some Tones and I, some Shakira. And let's keep it going on your number one. It's KTU.

still can't get over the Shakira concert I went to at the UBS Arena. Was it last week or the week before? I'm lost because I do a lot of events and throws me off. But yes, Shakira, UBS was rocking. And before that, of course, I spent the day over there at the Belmont Park Village. That place is incredible. Can't wait to go back over there. And there she was, right here on your number one station. It's KTU. Anyway, listen, we're not done. I'm rocking with you all the way to midnight. You're rocking a Pro Styles. KTU, let's go.

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It's DJ ProStyle. As always, thank you for rocking. Thank you, God, for making it happen. I'll see you guys tomorrow night for the big Friday night house party where we party, extra party. You know what I'm saying? Over 3 hours in the mix. We are Chili ProStyle. Bartel's up next. Stay safe out there. It's KTU. I'm freezing.

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There's Ed Sheeran on the beat of New York, 103.5 KTU, Labor Day weekend at MetLife Stadium. And Zara Larsson performs just after at our very own iHeartRadio Music Festival in September in Vegas.

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This fall, October 2nd, Teddy Swims in the tri-state area at Barclays Center. 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

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It's Maxwell's House from 3 to 7, and even better later on today. It's a Friday, kicking off the weekend with DJ Bodega Brad in the mix just before 5 p.m. Now, Bruno Mars, MetLife Stadium, a couple of weeks away later on in August.

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We appreciate you taking along KTU in the summer of 2026 and the summer of KTU.

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And here comes Tyla, along with Zara Larsson. And Zara's going to be performing at our very own iHeartRadio Music Festival in September in

0: are going to be blocked, and expect some slowdowns on the westbound LIE as you approach the BQE with construction. Also, the LIE heading eastbound closed in Nassau County, Shelter Rock Road into Glen Cove Road. They've got that road work there. And traveling on the FDR Drive southbound into the 70s, two lanes are shut. That's construction. There's also road work on the northbound side of 95 from the Hutch exit 14 to just north of exit 15. Only one lane gets by. I'm Bernie Viter from the WOR Newsroom.
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8: Heading through the Bronx on the northbound side of 95 from the Hutch, exit 14 to just north of exit 15. There's only one lane getting by. They are doing construction there. And in Queens, there is road work. This is going to be on the Van Wyck southbound, Hillside Avenue to Atlantic Avenue, exit 5. A couple of lanes are blocked there. It's about a 10-minute delay back from Main Street. And on the turnpike, the car lanes are closed northbound, interchange 6 to interchange 14. That's construction. So stick with the truck lanes. Really not seeing any big problems across the board in or out of town at your Hudson River crossings. I'm Bernie Viter from the WOR Newsroom.
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4: On the New Jersey Turnpike northbound Western Spur by 280, there is a crash. All lanes are subject to closure. This looks pretty serious, so expect those delays. Western Spur northbound by 280, as well as southbound. That is slow with some rubbernecking delays. Meantime, in Queens, it's a crash northbound Cross Island into Jamaica Avenue. Got at least one lane blocked, and construction cleared southbound Van Wyck into Hillside Avenue. If you're heading for the GW Bridge, Lincoln, the Holland, they're all right around 5 to 10 minutes. At all to decide parking rules in effect for today. I'm Bernie Viter from the WOR Newsroom.
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3: On the New Jersey Turnpike northbound Western Spur by 280, there is a crash. All lanes are subject to closure. This looks pretty serious, so expect those delays. Western Spur northbound by 280 as well as southbound. That is slow with some rubbernecking delays. Meantime, in Queens, it's a crash northbound Cross Island into Jamaica Avenue. Got at least one lane blocked and construction cleared southbound Van Wyck into Hillside Avenue. If you're heading for the GW Bridge, Lincoln, the Holland, they're all right around 5 to 10 minutes. And alternate side parking rules in effect for today. I'm Bernie Viter from the WOR Newsroom.
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0: operations on bass, Anthony on drums.
1: Ooh, yeah, baby! We made it!
2: I wish I could play the drums.
0: Oh, my gosh. Good morning, everyone. It's the Hollywood Hamilton Show on the K2 Morning Crew. And speaking of Anthony, look at the smile on his face, because today, tonight is Foodies Fest in Staten Island, everyone.
1: I had no idea you were such a strong foodie, Ant.
2: Well, no, it's food trucks. When food trucks are around, it's usually going to be a good time.
0: Yeah. So what's happening is, what is it, later on today?
2: Or
0: is it,
2: later on tonight.
0: On tonight, Staten Island, you got Foodies Fest going on at the Staten Island Mall. Anthony's going to be there, and he says, hey, why don't we give away some KTU Morning Crew t-shirts for anybody who finds me?
2: Yeah.
3: Where's Waldo over here? Exactly. Stuff in his face.
1: Tell us what you're wearing so we'll know how to find you.
0: Before you start, everyone out there, take note, if you plan on going to this thing in Staten Island, Mall tonight, this is who you're going to be looking out for. Find Anthony for a KTU Morning Crew t-shirt between what hours first? What hours?
2: It ends at 9, so we'll do between 6 and 9.
0: Between 6 and 9, if you find Anthony wearing what?
2: Let's see, a blue Knicks shirt, blue Knicks hat. So it's going to be all Knicks. Blue Knicks shirt, blue Knicks hat.
0: Okay.
2: If you want to see what I look like, just go to Radio Flips on Instagram. You'll see me. So.
0: Oh, that's a good
3: one. Oh, just a shameless plug right there.
0: That was cool.
2: At least I get one in, Asher. You shameless plug every show.
1: Any single ladies out there, Anthony is also single, so please go and introduce yourself.
0: Mama Marie. All right, so that's tonight. So just go up to him and say, hey, it's me, and I just noticed you, and give me my shirt. All right, so that's tonight in Staten Island Mall. All right, it's KTU. It's the Hollywood Hamilton Show and the KTU Morning Crew. Let's take it to Astra. What's going on, Astra? Dirt to dish.
4: The countdown's on for Harry Styles' 30-night residency at the Garden, and the venue posted a celebratory message captioned, counting 30 days until 30 nights with Harry Styles. Now, this is going to be Harry's only U.S. performance on his Together Together World Tour, which features shows every Wednesday, Friday, and Saturday from late August, October 31st. Now, he's also going to be setting a record at the Garden, becoming the artist with the most shows performed during a single residency at the venue. Congratulations to Sam Smith. The singer confirmed to the New York Times that they're engaged to fashion designer Christian Cohen after about 3 years of dating. Sam also shared that their new album, Hazel Eyes, is named after Christian's eyes, and says the lead track, Everlasting Love, was inspired by their relationship. Michael J. Fox is going to be receiving the Bob Hope Humanitarian Award at the 78th Emmy Awards on September 14th for his incredible work advancing Parkinson's disease research and advocacy. Now, he's also up for an Emmy this year for his guest role on Shrinking. There's going to be 32 new entertainment professionals receiving stars on the Hollywood Walk of Fame in 2027.
2: They pay for them.
5: That's true. That is true. Ant's
6: right.
5: They
6: cost $30,000. They do.
4: Woo!
6: Oh. Ouch.
4: Well, here's some notable names from the class. Idris Elba.
1: Oh, yes. I want to know when he's going to get his star. I want to lie on it.
4: Are you going to be there?

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3: Get ready for a summery weekend. Mostly sunny for today with a high up to 84. Saturday, August 1st, a mix of sun and clouds, the high 85. And we're going to see morning clouds giving way to afternoon sun on Sunday, the high 83. It's 68 degrees now at the beat of New York.
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1: It's Lucy from Sheepshead Bay.
2: Tell me something good.
0: We haven't had anybody for some strange reason from Sheepshead Bay on the air with us in a long time. Everyone say hi to Lucy.
3: Lucy!
4: Lucy! Lucia!
1: Hey, what's up?
0: All right. For a KTU Morning Crew t-shirt, Lucy. Tell us something good. Oh, boy.
1: I'm proud to announce it's been 20 years with my boyfriend.
0: You're celebrating 20 years with your boyfriend?
1: 20 years with my boyfriend.
0: Wow.
5: Ooh. Wow.
0: Okay. All right.
5: That's a commitment right there.
4: That's wonderful.
0: Samantha, Director of Operations, we finally met somebody who chooses not to be married as well, Samantha.
6: It's true. We're going on 13 years together. We'd been friends before we met in 97, got together officially in 2012, and so we're going strong here. We haven't gotten married. At one point, you want to make it legal because you got to get into someone's hospital room eventually, you know, when you get
0: right.
6: old.
0: Right.
6: Yeah.
0: Well, what you're thinking about making it legal, how are you going to do it? You're 13 years in. When is it going to happen?
6: You know, we joke, man. We're thinking about doing it on Leap Day, which is coming up in 2028.
5: Oh, that's so good.
6: You know, on February 29th.
5: That's
6: right?
5: So
6: just
5: good.
6: Do it one day.
0: Why would you do it on Leap Day? Why?
6: Deal with the anniversary. For another 4 years. We'll deal with it down the road.
5: That's great.
1: Well, it's great. You don't have that, you don't get divorced. You don't have to deal with alimony. You don't have to deal with kids. You don't have to deal with any of that. We have our two separate houses. I live in Sheepshead Bay. He lives in Long Island. And wow. We love it. And he has a big house. I got an apartment. So we got the best of both worlds.
0: So you don't even live together?
1: No. What the hell?
0: He's in Long Island and she's in Sheepshead Bay. It's not only is it it's a long distance 20-year relationship.
5: Long commute.
0: Exactly.
1: He'll stay with me if it's like 2 days. I'll go to his house for the weekend. He has a pool. You know, it's like I get like a vacation house.
4: Wow, that's why it works, because you're never around each other. You can't bug each other.
0: Yeah, it's really weird. That's nutty. That's cool if it works. I love it. More power to Lucy when it works like that. But
1: totally works.
0: Has he ever met your other boyfriends?
1: Well, I don't really have that many anymore, but...
4: Has he ever proposed to you, Lucy?
5: Good question.
1: Well, we had, you know, the thing is, like, after, like, 10 years, like, we were like, no, we don't want to get married. Like, we knew it. That's why we were together for 20 years.
4: Oh.
1: Like, a lot of my friends are divorced. They despise their significant other. We, like, really love each other. Like, it's, like, based on love. It's not based on, like, a contract or, like, you know, BS like that.
5: Did you say you have kids or you don't have kids together?
1: I had kids previous.
5: Oh, okay.
0: It's interesting. Interesting.
6: Lucy, are you guys going to mark the...
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6: Pretty nice summery weekend ahead. Mostly sunny today, high up to 84. Partly cloudy Saturday, the high 85. And a mix of sun and clouds on Sunday, the high 83. It's 68 degrees now at the Beat of New York.
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1: Hi, here's the situation. I found out my sister-in-law is having an affair behind my brother's back, and she doesn't know that I know about it. I saw her in a restaurant. She didn't see me. Older guy. He looked older than my brother. I've always had my suspicions.

0: But she's only staying with my brother because he has money. She treats him bad, and she's really, like, verbally abusive.
1: Really?
2: Interesting.
1: To your brother, huh?
0: They've only been married, I think, that they're approaching their fifth year. You know, it really sucks. For my brother.
3: You saw your brother at a restaurant with another woman. Do you have more than that? We need a little bit more.
0: I saw my sister-in-law. She gave him a kiss. Like a real, real kiss.
1: Oh.
3: Okay. You didn't tell us that. Right. You didn't tell us that. Okay. We're getting. Yeah. Okay. That warrants the call. Okay.
4: Hello.
1: Hi. I'm calling for Elaine.
4: Is it she?
1: Hi, Elaine. My name is Marie. I'm calling from redroses.com. I'm calling to let you know that we have a dozen long stem roses for you today, and I just need to confirm some info if I could.
4: Okay.
1: These roses are being sent to you by a secret admirer, and do you have any idea of who that might be?
4: Assume it's my husband, but he could just do it openly. I don't know why he would do it secretly.
1: We have a special this month that if a secret admirer sends you roses, you have the ability to send them roses back. Free of charge in a beautiful crystal vase. So do you want to send roses to your husband? Or do you want to maybe send them to the guy that you were making out with at the restaurant? I don't know which guy.
4: Excuse
1: that you...
4: Excuse me?
1: Yeah, because apparently you have two guys in your life. You've got a wonderful husband, and you've got some...
4: Okay, I don't know what the heck's going on, but I'm ready to hang up. I don't know if this is
3: a joke.
4: All right.
3: Now listen. Okay, listen, Elaine, my name's Sean Hamilton. I'm with a radio station here. You're not on the radio right now, but you are being recorded. And I've got your brother-in-law, Dom, on the line with us right now.
1: Because he's told us one side of the story. You should know what he's told us so we can hear your side.
0: Well, I saw you at that French restaurant you went to last week. And you're with this older dude with gray hair, handsome, dressed well. You know, remember? And I also know the guy's name because I went to the front desk and I paid the hostess a few bucks to get the guy's name.
4: Why are you so vindictive? Why do you hate to see your brother happy? You're cheating.
3: Well, obviously, Elaine, he's got pictures of you being intimate with some guy at a restaurant. You're holding hands at a restaurant?
1: They're kissing. He said that they...

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5: It's going to feel like summer, mostly sunny today with a high up to 85, a mix of sun and clouds on Saturday, the high temperature reaching 84 degrees, and clouds give way to afternoon sun on Sunday, the high 83. It's 69 degrees now at the beat of New York.
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1: What we're going to do right here is go back. Way back.
2: That is what I love about the Feel Good Flashback Track of the Day. You never see it coming. You never see this coming. Back from 1986, Paul Simon, Call Me Al, Marie?
3: Leonard from the Upper West Side, and he writes, I love this song so much. It always lifts me up and gets me dancing. I used to listen to this song walking through Central Park almost every morning. Then one day I ran into Paul Simon, 69th and Central Park West.
4: Wow.
3: He was walking his dog. He was a massive asshole to me, but I still love this song anyway.
4: Oh my God. Wow.
2: 1986, the Feel Good Flashback Track of the Morning. Here we go.

0: Anybody see that one coming? Anybody?
1: No, but that was such a throwback.
2: Who's the guy that suggested it, Maria, again? What was his name?
1: Leonard.
2: Leonard, nice choice, man. That's Paul Simon, 1986 on the Feel Good Flashback Track of the Day. Call Me Al. Let's get some flashback facts from Astra now.
3: Well, that was the lead single from his seventh studio album, Graceland, written by Paul Simon himself about a person that seems to be going through a midlife crisis. The lyrics were inspired by a trip that Paul took to South Africa and his experience with its culture, and the song became one of the biggest solo hits. As for today, Paul just wrapped up his recent A Quiet Celebration tour. By the way, he performed in Forest Hills earlier this month, and the show featured performances of his album Seven Psalms and many of his classic hits. Now, after dealing with significant hearing loss, he managed to gain partial hearing recovery in his left ear. And he's also featured in the documentary special Ron Delsner Presents, which you can see on Amazon Prime and Apple TV.
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3: The MTA is making subway stations a little more convenient. 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And I'll probably get robbed too. Now, some are already up and running at stations in Harlem, Flatiron, and the 2nd Avenue line. Here's another reason to get to the airport early. LaGuardia's Terminal B Capital One Landing has been named the most Instagrammable airport lounge of the year, and also took home the award for best food and beverage experience. 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And if you don't have a Venture X card, entry is $90.
2: 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That's really cool.
5: Isn't it a hotel?
1: It's historical.
2: Yeah, the TWA Hotel. Yeah.
1: Yeah. Mm-hmm.
2: Anyway, sorry, Astra. I'm sorry.
3: It's okay.
2: I'll just be over here.
3: Okay. Just mind your business over there.
2: I know. I'm sorry.
3: Big day yesterday for Jersey Mike's. The sandwich chain officially began trading on the New York Stock Exchange under the ticker JMKE. Now, the celebration included Eli Manning and Danny DeVito, and the company says it's aiming to expand to 15,000 locations worldwide. 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
4: A nice summer Friday, mostly sunny, high 85. Saturday, August 1st, a mix of sun and clouds, a high 84. And morning clouds give way to afternoon sun on Sunday, the high 83. It's 68 degrees now at the beat of New York.
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0: KTU with the crew. We were talking about it yesterday a little bit, how we all went to the MJ the Musical, and man,
1: so
0: that
1: good.
0: Was, right, guys? So was that not something?
1: It's amazing.
2: Crazy. I'm still singing all the songs. I can't stop.
0: Marie, you got to go see it. I know you couldn't join us over the last weekend, but
3: I'm
0: you got to
3: so disappointed. But I am going to go see it for sure.
0: You know what I might do? I might team you up because I'm giving away free tickets on my Instagram over at Hollywood Hand. Here comes a real cheap plug that I know you guys. I'm giving away free tickets, two free tickets to see MJ the Musical over on my Instagram, Hollywood Hamilton on Instagram, Instagram Hollywood Hamilton. Just make a comment on, over there, and I think I'm giving them away in September, September 1st or something like that. I don't know. So, over there. But what a musical, Marie. Maybe you join our winners.
2: Yes.
1: Oh, yeah.
2: That would be fun.
0: So we've got an all-new, brand-new War to Roses coming up. If you missed it at 6:30, it replays at 8:30. This war is... Wow.
4: Hi. Here's the situation. I found out my sister-in-law is having an affair behind my brother's back, and she doesn't know that I know about it. I saw her in a restaurant. She didn't see me with this older guy. You know, he looked older than my brother. I've always had my suspicions, but she's only staying with my brother because he has money. She treats him bad, and she's really, like, verbally abusive.
3: Really?
0: Interesting.
3: To your brother, huh?
4: They've only been married, I think, if they're approaching their fifth year. You know, it really sucks. My brother.
0: Yeah, can you imagine sitting in the back of a restaurant, and in comes your sister-in-law, your brother's wife, and kissing and hanging all over somebody at dinner. Just we get her on the phone. That's 1 hour away. War of the Roses right here on KTU. Any one of you guys going to the beach this weekend?
3: Yeah, I might. I might go.
0: Where are you going? What part?
1: How's the weather going to be?
3: Oh yeah, that's a good question. Is the weather going to be good this
0: weekend? I'm not sure.
1: Yeah, 80 degrees and sunny.
0: All right, good.
3: Nice.
0: But this weekend, if you're on your way to the beach, especially Coney Island, Rockaway, South Beach, Orchard Beach, NYPD will be. If you're going to attend one of those beaches, you're going to see a lot of drones up and down the beaches.
2: What's going on?
3: Why?
0: NYPD deploying a bunch of drones searching for sharks that are in the area.
3: Jaws.
2: Oh.
3: Jaws on the beach. Is that what you're saying?
0: Yeah.
5: That's scary.
0: Right?
5: That's really scary,
0: right?
5: Yeah.
0: NYPD's Jorge Bravo tells us all about it. Check this out.
6: We're approximately flying about 100 yards into the water, right outside the jetties, looking for sharks, the silhouettes of sharks. We're also looking for schools of fish that the sharks like to use as bait. They're out there. I don't know why there's more this summer than compared to last summer.
0: Right. So, again, Coney Island. They're hanging out Coney Island, Rockaway, South Beach, and Orchard Beach, just to let you know.
3: Are they great whites or are they bull sharks? What do you think?
0: God.
3: Did they say?
7: Maria's got a question.
8: A question.
7: Maria's got a question. Look out. Here it comes.
0: We don't know, Marie. We don't know. We don't know.

0: With you. Hey, mostly sunny for today. High 85 for Saturday, August 1st. Sunshine with a high 84 and a mix of sun and clouds on Sunday. The high 82. It's 69 degrees now at the beat of New York.
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4: 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From the Bronx to the Belt, we are New York. 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

0: KTU, Friday morning. Good morning with the crew right here. What's popping? Let's pick the right person to start this thing. It's got to get the right story to open this thing up. So, Astra, what do you have?
1: I'm doing the first ever lactose-free cream cheese is coming out.
2: I noticed you didn't ask me mine.
0: We're saving you for last.
1: Because it'll take an hour for you to explain it.
3: Oh, wow. You went.
4: Damn, Astra.
0: Mean Girl comes out November 26th at a theater near you. Mean Girl 3.
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0: Okay. She can't help herself.
4: Wow.
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0: See in the press this morning. Let's start with Mean Girl. By the way, Mean Girl drops November 23rd at a theater near you. Mean Girl 3, starring Astra. Go ahead, Astra.
1: Well, I got good news if you're lactose intolerant. Philadelphia Cream Cheese is launching its first ever lactose-free cream cheese, and it's made with real milk and cream, but it includes the lactase enzyme to make it easier to digest for the millions of you that are lactose intolerant. 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It's going to be hitting stores nationwide in August.
2: Oh my gosh, now I have something for my Liberty Bagel.
1: Yeah, there you go. Exactly. Woo!
0: Nice, nice plug there, Marie. Speaking of Marie, let's just keep it on Marie. Oh. Let's see this hour-long description on what's popping. Go ahead. Keep it short, Marie. These are designed to be short stories. Short story. Go ahead, Marie.
2: Do you have any energy vampires in your house? Well, I think you might. Anthony, for example, do you have a streaming box at home?
3: A streaming box?
0: See, these are stories. This is where it goes on forever. She asks questions to everyone. No, these are stories.
1: What's popping
0: is designed to be quick stories.
3: What's a streaming box? What are you talking about?
2: All right. Well, first of all, do you know what an energy vampire is? They're electronics that keep using electricity even when you think they're turned off. That's what an energy vampire is.
0: I like that. Okay? The television is one. The television's
1: and
0: really bad.
1: And your computer...
0: Bad.
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0: Yep, nice.
2: 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So what you want to do is...
0: 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That's a great story. Let's go to Samantha right now. I love that.
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0: Samantha, what's popping?
2: I'm not going to finish.
0: Do you want

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8: A good one heading our way. Mostly sunny for today. High 85 for Saturday, August 1st. Sunshine with a high 84 and a mix of sun and clouds on Sunday. The high 82. It's 69 degrees now at the beat of New York.
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2: Yo!
3: Yes, Speedy's here!
4: ¿Qué pasa? ¿Qué es lo que está pasando, mi gente linda? What's cooking? Good looking.
2: Oh, Speedy's freestyle pick of the week right now. Sounds like you're out and about, my man. You're always at some function or festivity or festival or something happening. Where are you at?
4: I am chilling at Lindsay Park in Brooklyn today, Papi. Just listening to a couple of the guys brought out some turntables and some music, and everybody's chilling, having a good time.
5: I love it.
2: It's so early in the morning. This guy's already hitting parks, doing appearances.
6: He never sleeps.
4: What's up, Papi?
2: You know, it's, I don't know if you remember or not, but, you know, every Friday morning at the same time we do.
4: Yes, I do, Papi.
6: We just called to say hi. Not.
4: I got one for you. Oh, my God.
2: All right, ladies and gentlemen, please welcome to Speedy's Freestyle Pick of the Week. What do you got this week for us? Go ahead, Speedy.
4: Papi, this is dedicated to all the beautiful ladies out there.
5: It always is.
4: And I know there's one Diamond Girl out there for me. So this is Diamond Girl by Nice and Wild. The original lead singer, John Minnis, actually won the big competition. Oh, my God.
2: Always forgets. He always forgets.
4: Original, what was the original singing competition?
2: Oh, Star Search.
4: Star Search. John Minnis actually won Star Search.
6: Wow.
5: Guys. Oh, I didn't know. I did not know.
6: Wow. Did not know.
2: How many times did I judge that thing back in the 80s?
6: Several times.
3: A little fun nugget from Speedy. I like it.
6: Yeah.
2: All right, Speedy. Yay, here we go, Diamond Girl. On Speedy's Freestyle Pick of the Week.

0: And we're back on Speedy's Freestyle Pick of the Week right here on the Hollywood Hamilton Show and the KTM Morning Crew. Speedy out in some park so early in the morning.
1: I'm at Lindsay Park in Brooklyn, puppy, and I want to do something for the ladies real quick.
0: Okay.
1: Diamond girl, tú me haces sentir como soy el fuego junto a ti. Tú me cautivas con tu amor. Te quiero dar todo mi calor.
0: What is he doing?
2: He's singing the song. It's part of the song in Spanish.
1: Puppy, I'm feeling it. Having a good time.
0: Let's have a great big hand for Speedy. Astra Dirt Dish Entertainment.
2: The countdown's on for Harry Styles' 30-night residency at The Garden, and the venue posted a celebratory message captioned, counting 30 days until 30 nights with Harry Styles. Now, this is going to be Harry's only U.S. performance on his Together Together World Tour, which features shows every Wednesday, Friday, and Saturday from late August, October 31st. Now, he's also going to be setting a record at The Garden, becoming the artist with the most shows performed during a single residency at the venue. Congratulations to Sam Smith. The singer confirmed to the New York Times that they're engaged to fashion designer Christian Cohen after about 3 years of dating. Sam also shared that their new album, Hazel Eyes, is named after Christian's eyes and says the lead track, Everlasting Love, was inspired by their relationship. Michael J. Fox is going to be receiving the Bob Hope Humanitarian Award at the 78th Emmy Awards on September 14th for his incredible work advancing Parkinson's disease research and advocacy. Now, he's also up, he's also up for an Emmy this year for his guest role on Shrinking. There's going to be 32 new entertainment professionals receiving stars on the Hollywood Walk of Fame in 2027.
3: They pay for them.
4: That's true. That is true. Ant's
5: they
4: right.
5: They cost 30 grand. They do.
4: Woo!
2: Oh.
4: Ouch.
2: Well, here's some notable names from the class. Idris Elba.
4: Oh, yes. I want to know when he's going to get a star. I want to lie on it.
2: Are you going to be there for the ceremony?
4: Yes. Oh, God.
2: We also have Elle Fanning, Dakota Fanning, Lisa Kudrow, David Guetta, Lil Wayne, Sia, Kiki Palmer, Raven Simone, Joe Coy, Nicole Scherzinger, and in the...

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5: 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Here's another winner with Hollywood Hamilton and the KTU Morning Crew.
6: Are you serious?
7: I'm super serious.
6: Oh my goodness. Great. That's great.
7: What's your name and where are you from?
6: My name's Melissa. I'm from Middletown, New Jersey.
7: Well, Melissa, happy Friday. You're going to see Ed Sheeran on his Loop Tour when it comes to town, MetLife Stadium, September 5th.
6: Oh my goodness. I'm so happy right now. Thank you. Thank you. Thank you.
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1: It's Lucy from Sheepshead Bay.
2: Tell me something good.
0: We haven't had anybody for some strange reason from Sheepshead Bay on the air with us in a long time. Everyone say hi to Lucy.
3: Lucy!
4: Lucy! Lucia!
1: Hey, what's up?
0: All right. For a KTU Morning Crew t-shirt, Lucy. Tell us something good. Oh, boy.
1: I'm proud to announce it's been 20 years with my boyfriend.
0: You're celebrating 20 years with your boyfriend?
1: 20 years with my boyfriend.
4: Wow.
5: Ooh. Wow.
0: Okay. All right.
5: That's a commitment right there.
4: That's wonderful.
0: Samantha, Director of Operations, we finally met somebody who chooses not to be married as well, Samantha.
6: It's true. We're going on 13 years together. We'd been friends before we met in 97, got together officially in 2012, and so we're going strong here. We haven't gotten married. At one point, you want to make it legal because you got to get into someone's hospital room eventually, you know, when you get old.
0: Right.
4: Yeah.
0: Well, what you're thinking about making it legal? How are you going to do it? You're 13 years in. When's it going to happen?
6: You know, we joke, man. We're thinking about doing it on Leap Day, which is coming up in 2028,
5: that's so good.
6: You know, on February 29th.
5: That's
6: right?
5: So
6: just
5: good.
6: Do it one day.
0: Why would you do it on Leap Day? Why?
6: Deal with the anniversary. For another 4 years. Down the road.
5: That's great.
1: Well, it's great. You don't have that. You don't get divorced. You don't have to deal with alimony. You don't have to deal with kids. You don't have to deal with any of that. We have our two separate houses. I live in Sheepshead Bay. He lives in Long Island. And we love it. And he has a big house. I got an apartment. So we got the best of both worlds.
0: So you don't even live together?
1: No. What the hell?
0: He's in Long Island and she's in Sheepshead Bay. It's not only is it a long distance 20-year relationship.
5: It's a long commute.
0: Exactly.
1: He'll stay with me for like 2 days. I'll go to his house for the weekend. He has a pool. You know, it's like I get like a vacation house.
4: Wow, that's why it works, because you're never around each other. You can't bug each other.
0: Yeah, it's really weird. That's nutty. That's cool if it works. I love it. More power to Lucy when it works like that. But
1: totally works.
0: Has he ever met your other boyfriends?
1: Well, I don't really have that many anymore, but...
4: Has he ever proposed to you, Lucy?
5: Good question.
1: Well, we had, you know, the thing is, like, after, like, 10 years, like, we were like, no, we don't want to get married. Like, we knew it. That's why we were together for 20 years.
4: Oh.
1: Like, a lot of my friends are divorced. They despise their significant other. We, like, really love each other. Like, it's, like, based on love. It's not based on, like, a contract or, like, you know, BS like that.
5: Did you say you have kids or you don't have kids together?
1: I had kids previous.
5: Oh, okay.
0: That's interesting. Interesting.
6: Lucy, are you guys going to mark the 20-year anniversary with anything special?
1: We're going to go to Italy.
4: Oh, romantic.
0: After 20.
7: Yo, man.
8: Yo.
7: Open up, man.
8: What do you want, man?
7: My girl just caught me.
8: You made her catch you?
7: I don't know how I let this happen.
8: With who?
7: The girl next door, you know?
8: Nah.
7: I don't know what to do.
8: Say it wasn't you.
7: All right.

0: So tell the bartender to line up some shots. Darling.
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4: A good one heading our way. Mostly sunny for today. High 85 for Saturday, August 1st. Sunshine with a high 84 and a mix of sun and clouds on Sunday. The high 82. It's 69 degrees now at the beat of New York.
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10: Hi. Here's the situation. I found out my sister-in-law is having an affair behind my brother's back, and she doesn't know that I know about it. I saw her in a restaurant. She didn't see me. Older guy. He looked older than my brother. I've always had my suspicions, but she's only staying with my brother because he has money. She treats him bad, and she's really, like, verbally abusive.
11: Really?
12: Interesting.
11: To your brother, huh?
10: They've only been married, I think, that they're approaching their fifth year. You know, it really sucks. For my brother.
12: You saw your brother at a restaurant with another woman. Do you have more than that? We need a little bit more.
10: I saw my sister-in-law. She gave him a kiss. Like a real, real kiss.
11: Oh.
12: Okay. You didn't tell us that. You didn't tell us that. Okay. We're getting. Yeah. Okay. That warrants the call. Okay.
11: Hi, I'm calling for Elaine.
13: Is this she?
11: Hi, Elaine. My name is Marie. I'm calling from redroses.com. I'm calling to let you know that we have a dozen long stem roses for you today, and I just need to confirm some info if I could.
13: Okay. Okay.
11: These roses are being sent to you by a secret admirer, and do you have any idea of who that might be?
13: Assume it's my husband, but he could just do it openly. I don't know why he would do it secretly.
11: We have a special this month that if a secret admirer sends you roses, you have the ability to send them roses back. Free of charge in a beautiful crystal vase. So do you want to send roses to your husband? Or do you want to maybe send them to the guy that you were making out with at the restaurant? I don't know which guy that you...
13: Excuse me?
11: Yeah, because apparently you have two guys in your life. You've got a wonderful husband, and you've got some...
13: Okay, I don't know what the heck's going on, but I'm ready to hang up. I don't know if this is
12: all right,
13: a joke.
12: All right. Listen.
11: Okay.
12: Listen, Elaine, my name's Sean Hamilton. I'm with a radio station here. You're not on the radio right now, but you are being recorded, and I've got your brother-in-law, Dom, on the line with us right now.
11: Because he's told us one side of the story. You should know what he's told us so we can hear your side.
10: Well, I saw you at that French restaurant you went to last week, and you were with this older dude with gray hair. Handsome, dressed well, you know, remember? And I also know the guy's name because I went to the front desk and I paid the hostess a few bucks to get the guy's name.
13: Why are you so vindictive? 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
11: And they're kissing. 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
12: He's got pictures of you, and whatever. That's that, and I guess we can...
13: You are a scumbag, John.
12: Cancel. KTU.
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0: Nelly Furtado at KT Morning Crew right there. She was hot at one time.
1: Hot.
2: What do you mean? She's still hot.
3: Yeah.
0: No, I'm talking about the hits. I'm talking about the hits.
3: Oh, oh, okay. Oh yeah. You know she hasn't had a hit in a while.
0: All right. So, hey, by the way, before we get on with the commercial-free music and, of course, Marie's moment this morning, let's go to Anthony really quickly. Foodies Fest in Staten Island later on tonight. He's going to be there, and he's going to be wearing nothing but Knicks.
1: Head to toe.
0: Head to toe. If you spot Waldo in the parking lots of Foodies Fest at the Staten Island Mall tonight, all you need to do is go up to him and say, hey, aren't you Anthony from the crew?
1: Yep.
0: And he's going to give you a KT Morning Crew t-shirt. But you got to spot him. Again, tonight, what time to what time, Staten Island Mall parking lot?
1: From 6 to 9.
0: 6 to 9, Foodies Fest. He'll be out in front of some truck, and he's got a bunch of t-shirts. All right, so very cool. Let's go to Marie. It is Marie's moment right now. What do you got, Marie? Go ahead.
4: As this week comes to a close, remember that your worth was never something you had to earn. So stop trying to prove your worth and start choosing what brings you peace. And when you do, you begin to walk differently. You speak with more confidence. You carry yourself with more kindness and grace. The strength that comes from knowing your own worth is something no one can ever take away. Happy Friday, everybody!
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3: What you need to do is be thankful for the life you got, you know what I'm saying? Stop looking at what you ain't.

are commercial-free more than 2.5 hours right here on KTU. It's Astra, and I cannot believe it's already the last day of July. What is going on? Time is just flying by. How's your summer going? Did you do anything fun? Are you planning any vacations? Trying to get away before

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Well, she's 85, and she just joined OnlyFans to connect with fans in a more personal way. Nope, she's not going to be taking any clothes off. She just wants to share moments of her daily life and behind-the-scenes stuff, which is pretty cool. And by the way, she's the oldest.

We are staying commercial free to get you through your last day of the work week. It's Astra on 103.5 KTU, the beat in New York. And not that I'm counting or anything, but there are 8 weekends left in the summer of 2026. And basically, when they're done, of course, your bank account's going to be able to breathe again, because we spend about $400 a weekend on average. That's on average. I'd love to know who they're polling, because I feel like living in New York City, you spend about $400 a day. Just walking out of your house, it could cost you about $400. I mean, am I wrong? It's KTU.

It's 103.5 KTU. I'm Astra. And if you're also single, we need to have a little bit of a talk because I'm trying to understand the way people date nowadays. I was just reading something called roster dating. Basically, it involves dating multiple people at the same time. And an expert is recommending keeping it to five or fewer. I don't know. I can't even get one person on a roster, let alone five or fewer. And I also feel like if you spread yourself too thin, how are you going to really get to know somebody? Am I wrong here?

It's your girl Astra here on KTU commercial free, and it's time for me to make way for my boy Bartel, who's stepping in for our girl Wendy. Have a great weekend. It's KTU. Shakira.

103.5 KTU, the beat of New York. If you are a Bruno Mars fan, this is your month of August coming up. That's right. Several dates outdoors at MetLife Stadium as we're into a Friday already. The last work day of the month of July 2026. Getting some good sunshine in here also, too. Commercial free.

103.5 KTU, the beat of New York. Well over 2.5 hours commercial-free music to kick off your Friday workday. Or you might be starting the weekend a little bit early and have the day off. Enjoy, and thanks for taking along KTU.

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KTU, the beat of New York, and a great way to kick off the weekend later on this afternoon with Maxwell's House. Just before 5 p.m., DJ Bodega Brad. It's the weekend kickoff mix. Getting ready for the weekend in just a bit.

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1: 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Whatever you have planned this weekend, looking real good, at least for today and tomorrow. Good deal of sunshine for the shore, the Hamptons, and the five boroughs, and those backyard barbecues. Thanks for taking KTU along.

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1: Hi.
0: Hey, who's this?
1: Casey.
0: And where are you calling from?
1: Howell, New Jersey.
0: Nice, and you're caller 10. Congratulations.
1: Oh, thanks so much.
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0: 103.5 KTU, the beat of New York. Oh, it's such a beautiful day, and even better, Jenny is here in the mix, sounding great. Nice out today, huh, Jenny?
1: Oh, so beautiful. Can you ask for a better day? Let's bottle this one up.
0: Love it. Now, you go in the mix tomorrow night, also Saturday night at 10 p.m. Have a great weekend, Jenny.
1: Thank you. I love you.
0: And let's do your Beatstock tickets now, 1-800-245-1035. We're taking calls.

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93.5 KTU, the beat of New York. Everybody getting excited for Bruno Mars tour coming to MetLife Stadium outdoors later on in August. We're a few months away. Here he is now on KTU.

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103.5 KTU, the beat of New York. So we mentioned a bit ago that DJ Bodega Brad's going to get in here for Maxwell's House just before 5 p.m. for the weekend kickoff mini mix, the perfect way to kick off the weekend. And what a great evening it's going to be. Right from DJ Bodega Brad and Maxwell's House, we get into the pro show, 7 to midnight right here. And he goes in the mix for a Friday night starting at 9 p.m. Then it's DJ Tommy Nappy, Bodega Brad, and Raphael Valentino. Perfect to kick off your weekend.

5 KTU, the beat of New York, and a huge shout out to everybody going to see BTS over the weekend outdoors at MetLife Stadium. 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We got you covered. 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
2: Weekend is here, baby, and the show is stacked. Bodega Brad's going to pop in here later on this afternoon to get you officially into the weekend with your weekend kickoff mini mix. How about tickets to see Hillary Duff? Those are coming your way after 4 o'clock. If you're following us on the gram, you know all about what's popping off there. Money on deck. Your 1,000 on the 30s keywords at 3:30, 4:30. Going to kick down some cash. And right now, Jonas Brothers fans, you want to focus. Lock in, Jonas Brothers fans. Lock in. Step into Maxwell's house if you're the first house guest right now. Setting you right with tickets to see Nick, Kevin, and Joe at the Garden.

0: 1035 KTU is the beat of New York, and I've got a question for you. How much are you willing to put towards a pair of sneakers? How much are you willing to spend on some kicks? 30 grand? We'll get into that story in just a little bit, fam. Steven, where are you calling from, dude?
1: Middletown, New Jersey.
0: Okay, sweet. 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You got a plus one?
1: Hell yeah.
0: Thanks for stepping into Maxwell's house, Steven. 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

0: Eightstone Bridge slow to Queens. Throgs Neck is awful. From the WOR Newsroom, I'm Adrienne Watson.
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The money did go to charity, but $30K for some kicks? Wow. Bieber was rocking a pair of custom Skylark sneakers during the FIFA World Cup final halftime appearance that he made. And yeah, they sold for $26,400. Holy cow. But all went to a good cause. All the money went to a good cause. This $1,000 that we've got is going to a good cause. You, right? Your $1,000 on the 30s keyword after Tame Impala and Jenny.

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You're in Maxwell's house on 103.5 KTU, the beat of New York. And if you look at your calendar, if you can count, we're 49 days away from our iHeartRadio Music Festival, where you're going to see icons like Cardi B and Snoop. BTS hits the stage. Benson Boone is going to be backflipping. Zara Larsson is going to be performing this. I can promise you that it is going to be something that you need to experience live inside the T-Mobile Arena. But here's the thing. If Vegas isn't your... I get it, might not be your cup of tea. I understand that. This is why Disney Plus and Hulu are going to make sure that they're there to document everything that goes down so you can watch from home. But stick close to KTU. When we get closer to September 18th and 19th, free trips coming your way. This will hold you over. It's

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12: In the Bronx, southbound Hutch loaded for basically a couple of miles to the drawbridge. The southbound New England Thruway moving a little bit better. Bronx River Parkway still slow both ways between the Cross Bronx and Pelham Parkway and the southbound Deegan Van Cortlandt Park on down. Northbound Deegan is slammed from the Bruckner up to the Cross Bronx. And northbound Harlem River Drive, watch for a crash before the Cross Bronx. Northbound West Side Highway getting worse. Delays now from the 70s. Inbound upper level George Washington Bridge, there's a disabled vehicle. If you can, go with the lower level. From the WOR Newsroom, I'm Adrian Watson.
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1: Well, you thought that was a song, huh? No, that was just me. 103.5 KTU, the beat of New York. What's good? You're at Maxwell's house, and did you hear that Post Malone is teaming up with Sesame Street? Oh, there's a real part right there. But yeah, no joke, making a special appearance. The show is going to be titled Storm on Sesame Street, and Monday, your kids will be able to see it, or you, if you're a big kid, will be able to see it on Netflix and PBS Kids. Here's a little snippet of Post Malone with Abby Cadabby and Elmo.
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Post Malone, Sesame Street, the collab we didn't know that we needed in 2026. Bet you didn't have that on your bingo card, right? Here's Better Now on 103.5 KTU, the beat of New York.

That is not Hilary Duff come clean. You haven't won those tickets just yet. This hour before 4:30 when you hear Hilary Duff come clean. I've got your ticket, your sound check party passes to see Hilary Duff at the Garden. Speaking of the Garden, Taylor and Travis, they had their wedding there, obviously, right? Turned it into the richest Dave & Buster's on Earth because the reception, apparently Gronk says that guests had to play games to earn raffle tickets. There were no freebies. Even if you were famous, the prizes, designer bags, Cartier watches, vintage Chevy Chevelle. Gronk played. He was hoping to win something for his girlfriend, Camille, because nothing says romance like elbowing Nikki Glaser at skee-ball for a Chanel bag, right? Honestly, this wedding had better prizes than most game shows. Here's Taylor on KTU.

0: northbound Bronx River from the 230, southbound Deegan from Van Cortlandt Park, and then there's a crash by Fordham Road. From the WOR Newsroom, I'm Adrian Watson.
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0: phone lines are going crazy now. Yeah, you obviously heard you some Hillary Duff there. Who's this? Who's this?
1: Hello? Hi, my name is Amy.
0: Uh-oh. Amy's in trouble, y'all. The cops are coming after her. Uh-oh.
1: I'm just off the work.
0: Running from the law. That's what she's doing. Hey, but you did hear Hillary Duff. Holy cow, dude. Are you really... Time out for a second. Are they really coming after you, or are you just, like, stuck in the middle of a car chase?
1: I'm on MSG.
0: Oh, that's why. Okay.
1: Where are we gonna be?
0: I understand it. She's already there at the building a little too early. Next Wednesday, you're going to have to make your way back to MSG because you're going to the Hillary Duff soundcheck party.
1: That's crazy. Thank you so much.
0: Obviously, you're listening on our iHeartRadio app, right?
1: Yeah, I was waiting for your cue.
0: Tapped in. That's why it's been... Hold on, cops! I'm trying to give her tickets to see Hillary Duff. Soundcheck party. You're going to be there. Plus, you're going to get the picture with her. You're going to hang before the show. All that good stuff. Congratulations.
1: Oh, my God. Thank you so much.
0: By the way, since you're hanging out by the garden, can you stop by Los Tacos number 1 and get me something to eat? I'm kind of hungry.
1: Let me know what you want.
0: Now, see, that's

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long jump. In 08, it went from number 71 all the way to number one in 1 week. The biggest leap ever to the top spot on the Hot 100 history at the time. Crazy, right? Just 6 weeks later, T.I. broke his own chart record. Live Your Life, the song with Rihanna, went from number 80 to number one. Knocking

We're going to stay in Atlanta. It's 103.5 KTU, the beat of New York. You're at Maxwell's House with your KTU Top 2. And to explain it real quick, every Monday through Friday with your KTU Top 2, at the top of the week, we pick a theme. We pick an umbrella to hold up. And I drop two songs that fit within that theme. This week, it's all about those songs from down south. In Atlanta, a lot of dope music came from Atlanta, including this next Rock and Roll Hall of Famers, Grammy Award winners. We learned that you don't need to shake a Polaroid picture after this song right here. Did you know that someone told Andre 3000 that releasing Hey Ya could end his career? But they were wrong, right? Whoever that person, yeah, shut up, right? In the video, Andre played all eight members of

he learned how to play just enough guitar, because he never played the guitar before, learned just enough guitar to create the chorus for this song. So when in the video he's strumming a guitar, like, that's all he really knew. He figured that out because he's like, I gotta be real, it's gotta look, and it was.

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10: Checking in on the Garden State Parkway, and it doesn't look good. Southbound basically from Bloomfield all the way down to Union, there are a couple of accidents. Northbound pockets of delays from Union all the way up past Route 280. The Turnpike, southbound Eastern and Western spurs are equally heavy to the area of Route 3. And then farther south, inner and outer roadway are still slow, passing the area of Exit 14 down to Exit 13. Westbound Staten Island Expressway delays begin off the outbound Gowanus. From the WOR Newsroom, I'm Adrian Watson.
11: Having a snack attack? 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

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By the way, if you grab that pedal vinyl, she's releasing an exclusive vinyl. Congrats. I want to come over and listen on your record player. All right, but anyway. This is Hate That I Made You Love Me on 103.5 KTU, the beat of New York.

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3: Look, if you had one shot, one opportunity to seize everything you ever wanted, one moment, would you capture it?

banger, a summertime anthem. I've got your Friday's Forget Me Not before the end of the hour. What's good? You're at Maxwell's house, and a quick reminder for all of you Jonas Brothers fans. They're going to be at the Garden. You probably already know. Might as well say this month, since August is tomorrow, the 21st. Thanks to our family at Ziegler Law. This weekend with KTU, you're going to win your tickets to see the guys at the world's most famous arena. 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

0: Wait, you're not celebrating a birthday. Who is?
1: It's Caroline!
0: Caroline! Happy birthday. What's the plans?
1: She's throwing a party and we just got here, so we have to go.
0: Okay.
1: Everyone comes to Caroline's apartment for her birthday.
0: No, wait, no, no, no. Hold on. I'm not going to put Caroline's address on the airwaves or KTU.

lose a lineup. I knew that Zara Larsson is a part of the lineup, of course, but I was mistaken. I couldn't find her name on the performances that Disney Plus and Hulu are streaming. They're finally getting into the music festival game, so you can actually, I think it's just wrapping up her performance in Chicago. For sure, Zara Larsson will be on TV, Disney Plus and Hulu, at our iHeartRadio Music Festival, along with BTS and Cardi B, Benson Boone, and Snoop Dogg. Will Pink Panthers pull up? You're invited, Pink Panthers. Y'all should perform this stateside on KTU. I'm freezing.

0: Forget Me Not, where I unlock the pop culture memories millennials refuse to let disappear. And today, we're going peak 1999 mallcore with Summer Girls by LFO. Yeah, the song dropped in 1999, went all the way to number 3 on the Billboard Hot 100. Somehow, it became one of the most random, lovable summer songs ever, right? When you think about it, it had everything. Abercrombie & Fitch shoutouts, Cherry Coke, New Kids on the Block, Chinese food, Fun Dip, Shakespeare, just a full lyrical garage sale that somehow worked, and that's what made it iconic. It felt like summer vacation, a mall food court, frosted tips, low-rise jeans, and calling your crush from the house phone all rolled into one song. So, today's Friday's Forget Me Not goes to Summer Girls, the song that made absolutely no sense, but, I mean, we still knew every word. As a matter of fact, let's go ahead and do it.
1: Yeah. I like it when the girls stop by in the summer.

0: Washington Avenue to the Brooklyn Bridge. Inbound side, you stop and go off the Gowanus by 39th to the Brooklyn Bridge, and then more delays to Metropolitan Avenue. Belt Parkway westbound, still stop and go from Flatbush Avenue almost to the Verrazano Bridge. Eastbound, you're slow off the bridge, and again, more delays from Knapp Street to Rockaway Parkway. From the WOR Newsroom, I'm Adrienne Watson.
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2: Well, hello, Friday. Pro Style up in the building, here to hold you down. It is time for the Pro Show. You know how we put it down on a Friday, baby. Later on tonight, I got your Friday night house party mix. But right now, we are kicking off the show live in the mix. Send the tone for the weekend right here on KTU. Let's go.

0: about a 40-minute delay from 95. 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Palisades or Route 46 approach better. From the WOR Newsroom, I'm Adrian Watson.
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Shine bright like a diamond on a Friday. How you feeling, baby? Pro style up in the building. What an amazing day it has been. Beautiful weather. Gotta love it. Was back on the field with the kids. You know, it's football season. I mean, you know how we do it. I mean, go to my Instagram at DJ Pro Style. You know, I should be like a trainer. Nah, all jokes aside, shout out to everybody out there getting it in. All right, let me know what you want to hear. 1-800-245-1035. We're going to shake it to the max with my girl Molly on the way. I got some Chris Brown, some Jay-Z on the way, and more. All right, it's KTU. I could be.

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DJ Pro Style up in the building feeling great. 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So stay tuned all weekend long for those tickets and all your favorite music. You know how we do it. Let's go.

Chris Brown with you on your number one. It's 103.5 K2, the beat of New York. Pro style up in the building. Later on tonight, I'm in the mix for over 3 hours. That means I got plenty of time to play, you know, play whatever I want, really. But let me know what that is. 1-800-245-1035. 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
5: Gothel's Bridge still heavy getting into Staten Island. The westbound Staten Island Expressway still has delays from Highland Boulevard all the way to Woolley Avenue, and then you get a break. Belt Parkway eastbound still pretty heavy between Flatbush Avenue and Rockaway Parkway, again passing Kennedy Airport. Eastbound LIE still stop and go from the BQE to the Grand Central Parkway. Westbound LIE just past the Grand Central, there's an accident. Grand Central in pretty decent shape right now. Getting down to minor delays out Lincoln and Holland. Inbound Lincoln still about 15 to 20. From the WOR Newsroom, I'm Adrienne Watson.
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That is where you go. 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Let's